0: 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Keep it on.
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1: 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Tip of the

Potts Farm was a place to go. Load a truck up, hit the dirt road. Jump the barbed wire, spread the word. Light the bonfire and call the girls. King and the can and the Marlboro man. Jack and Jim were a few good men. 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Better watch out for the boys in blue. And all this small town, he said, she said. 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Man, that talk is getting old. 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Watch your mouth. 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I'm tired of talking, man. Y'all ain't listening. Them old dogs.

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1: We believe in being accountable to you, the listener, which is why we're a member of the Canadian Broadcast Standards Council. As a member, we're committed to upholding the highest standards of broadcasting and adhering to specific codes of conduct.

0: We believe in being accountable to you, the listener, which is why we're a member of the Canadian Broadcast Standards Council. 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We'll respond to your concerns and send you information on the council and its codes.
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0: 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Then, Mike Babcock is back behind the bench to lead the Edmonton Oilers against rookie head coach Manny Malhotra and the Vancouver Canucks. 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
2: 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It's Coe Wetzel, and here's my new song with Ella Langley. Shit. I hit up Ella. We got on it. It didn't take us very long to get it whooped, and yeah, it turned out to be a really cool tune.

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1: Hey y'all, it's Zach John King, and this is my song, Get to Drinking. It's about a relationship that I had in the past that after a few Jack and Cokes, I started to paint it with rose-colored glasses.

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1: Oh, good morning and happy Friday. Here's your traffic update for Ottawa and the Valley. Not seeing issues on the highways as you travel this morning. And some good news, if you're on the 417 eastbound, those narrow lanes have disappeared between Carling and Parkdale, so we shouldn't see any problem getting through there this morning. And Richmond Road, the two eastbound left turn lanes are closed from Bayshore Drive for work on the Richmond Road overpass. 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I'm Gord Taylor with Country 101. 1-1 traffic.
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3: All right, Jody, over half of people know this basic personal item about themselves. What do you think it is?
4: Their credit rating.
3: Ooh, credit rating.
4: Yeah. And that's like important at times where you really need stuff like a home, right?
5: Right.
4: Yeah.
5: Or a car.
4: Yeah. Like, I don't know, something big, like usually a big ticket item. And then you're like, oh, shoot. I shouldn't have put all that stuff on my credit card and not paid it off.
3: So credit carding is a good guess. It is banking related, but it is not credit rating. Would you like to know what it is?
5: Yes.
3: It is your bank balance.
5: Oh, okay.
4: Jody, do you know your bank balance?
5: I think I have a pretty close idea.
4: Okay, tell us, please. Tell us, and then also give us the PIN.
3: Actually, no, you won't need to give us the PIN if it's $17. We don't need it.
5: Yeah, exactly.
4: But you know what? They often say, too, that the people that don't know are the people that should know. Does that make sense?
3: Mm-hmm. So, yeah,
5: like,
3: I can see that.
5: Right?
4: When you've got a lot of bills coming out all the time and stuff like that, and you have no idea, like, that's when you get yourself into trouble.
5: Yeah, for sure.
3: So back to your PIN number.
4: Yeah. Yeah. Give it to us slowly.
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4: Well, good morning. Here's your traffic update for Ottawa and the Valley. Still looking great on the Queensway, the 174 and the 416. Same with the bridges as you roll in from Gatineau. 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That's in between Booth and Parkdale, where you have lane and speed reductions for ongoing construction. 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I'm Gord Taylor with Country 101.1 Traffic.
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4: No.
3: No, nighttime me thinks daytime me is really ambitious. Like, when I'm like, oh, I'll shower in the morning, or I'll get gas in the morning, I'll pack lunches in the morning. Morning me is pissed.
4: Yeah. Like, nighttime us always has grandiose plans of what we're going to do the next day, right?
3: And I don't know why nighttime me forgets that morning me has not that much time.
2: No.
4: Well, they don't talk to each other. 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
3: They really don't. And I hate pumping gas, so, like, I will look for any excuse not to. My husband always laughs because he gets in my car and he's like, there is no gas. And I'm like, you should expect it at this point.
2: You're like, hey, daytime you should be getting up early to take my car and go get the gas, yes. Right?
3: I should be having daytime him put the gas in my car. That's a better solution for me.
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1: Good morning. Here's what's making news in Ottawa. Ottawa police are asking for your help in locating a suspect wanted in three jewelry store robberies. Police say the robberies occurred between September 11th and 22nd at different shopping malls in the city. Officers add the 50-year-old suspect faces several charges, including robbery, mischief, and failing to comply with a release order. A suspect's photo has been released. Police are asking anyone with information to come forward. Staying with local police, officers have seized more than 16 kilograms of cocaine in a drug trafficking investigation. Five people have been arrested. One week ago, police searched three locations in the Riverside South and Nepean areas. The drugs included cocaine, MDMA, cannabis, and prescription pills, along with cash. Four people from Ottawa, one from the GTA, were arrested and charged. The investigation is still ongoing. In international news, officials saying the plane carrying Israel's prime minister was authorized to fly through Canadian airspace despite an international arrest warrant. Benjamin Netanyahu's plane also flew over Greece, Italy, and France while on its way to the UN General Assembly. Spokesperson for Foreign Affairs Minister Anita Anand saying any authorization to pass through Canadian airspace should not be interpreted as an endorsement of a government's policies or actions. In sports, the NHL preseason wraps up this weekend. The Sens take on the Montreal Canadiens tomorrow night. Game one of the 2026-27 season for Ottawa is next Saturday, October 3rd, against the Maple Leafs. Ottawa weather, we start with a frost advisory, but it's going to be a sunny day, a high of 22 degrees. With Ottawa News, I'm Christine Clark.
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3: 6:07, good morning. Your chance to take home some money for the weekend is coming back at 8:10 this morning with Robin and PJ's Cash Cow. Okay, here are all the national days that it is today. All right. It's National Daughter's Day, so celebrate your wonderful daughters.
4: Right.
3: National Cooking Day, right?
4: Okay.
3: National Lobster Day.
4: I can get behind that.
3: All right. World Dream Day.
4: Okay.
3: So dream away. One Hit Wonder Day, which is also kind of fun.
4: Yeah.
3: But most importantly, for our country.

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1: Right. I think that one kind of takes over for all of them, right?
0: Yeah. Today's Dolly Day.
1: It's Dolly Day.
0: Thank you to Garth Brooks and Trisha Yearwood for making this happen. Their Friends in Low Places Bar in Nashville today is donating 100% of the income to children's literacy, which is awesome.
1: Yeah, it's kind of cool how it started. It was a whole bunch of politicians that got together and started talking about there being one and a day for Dolly. And then, yeah, Garth and Trisha got behind it with obviously a lot of clout. And so it's become a thing. There's going to be a lot of stuff going on over the course of the day today, and people feeling like they can celebrate their inner Dolly and have some fun with it. And it's funny because a couple of years ago, Dolly was, during an interview, asked what she would want to be remembered for.
2: I want to be remembered for everything good I did. I want people to remember me as a fun person that didn't take myself too serious, but took my work serious, but enjoyed it at the same time. I love the fact that I get to work with all these kids things, but I love the fact that I get to do so many things. Some people say I do too much, but I don't think so, because I need to be busy. I have new dreams every day, and once you get in a position to where you can do a lot of stuff, why not? You know, so I always want to be remembered as somebody that really loved their life and really loved their work, really appreciated the opportunities to get to do so many things.
1: She did a lot of stuff.
0: Yeah, and she said she has new dreams or had new dreams every day. Today is World Dream Day. See how that all came full circle?
1: Wow, that just happened. It's 9 to 5 day, otherwise known as Dolly Day. Here's Dolly. Good morning.

0: on.
1: 6:15, it's Robin and PJ. Do you still have some sort of a nostalgic toy collection or something that you used to collect that is still kicking around? 269-269. What are you saving it for? Can we talk about this Lenny Kravitz Barbie for a minute?
2: Lenny Kravitz.
1: Yeah, which just came out last week. Getting some good close-up shots here today.
2: I mean,
1: this is great for him, right? He's the next Ken Bassiter, is what they're calling it.
2: Apparently, it's good for you, too.
1: Well, it's not terrible, I'll tell you that. Sunglasses, boots, the tattoos, right? The jewelry. And it's funny because I went to the comments because I wanted to see who was leaving comments on this, right? So,
2: adult women.
1: Yeah, absolutely. Mm-hmm. My Barbies are in trouble, says Tiff's Beauty and stuff, right?
2: Yeah, of course. If you bring Lenny Kravitz Barbie into your home with all your other Barbies, I don't know.
1: This might be my first Ken doll ever at 55 years of age, right? Wow. People are like, this is going to be the first Ken doll for some people.
2: Will that create pregnant Barbie?
1: Well, this is a great question.
2: In your house.
1: Is he going to go your way?
2: I don't know. Maybe.
1: Does the version also bench press in leather pants? Right. Oh. These are all legit questions from people who want to know.
2: Right? I don't know if they're legit. But they're questions.
1: So good. But yeah, I don't know. Like, what other classic Kens? LeBron James did one.
2: LeBron
1: right?
2: was the first one, I think.
1: Okay.
2: And then I don't.
1: And then this is the second one, Lenny Kravitz.
2: I don't think they've done any other ones. So.
1: Somebody says that shirt was meant to come off.
2: It probably does. Does that have his ink on there too?
1: Like, has all the ink. Yeah, he's got his tattoos. There's the one of his mom, right?
2: Wow.
1: Lenny, even your doll is fine.
2: Naturally.
1: I'm here for the comments. All right. So Lenny Kravitz Barbie, I guess that's going to be the big thing, the big gift this Christmas.
2: I actually have a fairly significant collection of McFarlane sports figures in my basement, still in the package.
1: Are those are worth some money?
2: Well, at the time they were. I don't know if they're worth anything now, but a bunch of them are still in the packages, including like, I have like a LeBron one, Chris Bosh, old school hockey ones. Like,
1: hey, I'm just putting them up on eBay.
2: Oh, okay. Thanks. Appreciate that. What I'm going to do with them, I have no idea, but.
1: What nostalgic collections are you still hanging on to? And are they worth any money? Oh my gosh, I need to know. 269-269.
2: I wish mine was worth

0: If mine was worth $50, I'd sell them.
1: Hide your Barbies from Lenny Kravitz Barbie. They're in trouble.
0: Lenny Barbie. Good for him, though. Tyler Joe.
2: I'm a little more dark horse, a couple broken wings. White picket in a front porch, never been my kind.

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1: Well, good morning. Here's your traffic update. Fronto on the Valley. I haven't seen any problems or delays on the major routes. Still looking good on the Queensway, the 174 and the 416. Same with the 5 southbound and the 50 westbound. I haven't seen any issues in Gatineau. And also moving well through that construction zone through Masson. Keeping out for construction today on Cumberland. It's closing between Wilbrod and Stewart. Discover Nix. That's KNIX. 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I'm Gord Taylor with Country 101.1 Traffic.
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7: Country 101.1 weather for Ottawa and the Valley. Sunny today with a high of 22 degrees. Down to 7 tonight for your Ottawa Titans Game 3 against Evansville at 7 p.m. Sunny and 22 Saturday for the Ottawa 200 Block Party at Marion Dewar Plaza. 23 on Sunday. 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

0: What do you still have from your childhood? Could be anything. 269-269. Lenny Kravitz Barbie hit the market last week, bringing his Lenergy.
1: Oh. Oh,
0: they should have hired
1: Lenergy,
0: me. To the
1: really?
0: Mattel line, right? And women of a certain age are here for it. Jen, oh, who asked for this? Me. Next question. Ashley, I love that he's wearing jeans and a going out top. And he is, because he's wearing jeans, black leather boots, and he's got this shimmery, like, I don't know, almost like a cinnamon colored top.
1: And honestly, the hair is
0: the
1: great.
0: Hair.
1: The hair is great on the doll.
0: The detail on the doll is amazing. Yeah, so if nothing else, just if you haven't seen it, go and get the close-up shots, because that's worth it.
1: Have any of the women that made comments asking if there's a full-size version? Is there a real-life version of this doll?
0: What do you still have from your childhood? I like this from Natalie, who says, I still have my baby blankets and piggy bank from my own nursery. I just put it in my child's nursery waiting for her arrival in October.
1: Oh, that's nice.
0: That's really cute, yeah. Right?
1: Because I was like, oh, okay, why are you keeping that stuff? Mm-hmm.

0: But now, yeah, know, they're sweet. Using it for a reason. That's
1: and
0: good.
1: Brad, not sure if this is what you were looking for, but I still have my Buzz Lightyear Pez dispenser. My cholesterol medication fits perfectly in it.
0: Cholesterol meds. Okay. Well, I mean, you're still using it.
1: Sure are.
0: It's functional. That's sure good. All right.
1: Good for you.
0: Maybe remember some of your youth while you're taking, what is it, your heart medication?
1: Cholesterol.
0: Cholesterol.
1: Same thing.
0: 269-269 is the text line.
1: Okay, tell us what you still have from your childhood.
2: Model cars, trucks. Like
0: ones you made or built?
2: Some. Most of them I bought. There was, I got addicted to it when I was probably 12 years old and then started working, delivering paper and working for my dad's construction company. And I just kept buying and buying and buying.
1: How many cars do you have?
2: At least 80, I would say.
1: Wow.
0: Oh, that's a big collection.
2: My bedroom at my parents' house was just covered.
1: Yeah. Hang on. How are you bringing girls home? Okay. Yeah.
2: Well, it works, I guess. I was married for 26 years.
1: Women do love a car guy, yeah. Right? Like that's,
2: I also have a collection of coins. My mom worked at the Canada Post for years, and every Christmas I would get a coin set.
1: Ah, nice. That's cool, too.
0: That's got to be worth some money now, right?
2: Well, I'm hoping so. After my divorce, I kind of hope that might be worth some money. So
1: you're like, can I just cash these in?
2: Yeah. Exactly.
3: I knew I'd see her around. I'd be at some party. She'd show up, and I'd be walking out. Or across some parking lot, hiding behind her sister. I'd look up, she'd be at the red light beside me in that white Maxima with the sticker on the back. I'd act like I didn't see her. We play at the same pumps, flip through the same stations, and slow down for the same curves, run around with the same crowd. We just needed some time. She could get on with her life, and I'd get on with mine. Thought I would be fine, but maybe not. I knew she'd find a way to get over me, but I never thought.

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But now it's like these county lines closing in on me. I see them everywhere together, and it's hitting a little too close to home. She's so far gone, but she didn't go far. She was over me before the grass.

0: Good morning, Donna. Tell us which Barbies were your favorite.
1: Donnie and Marie Osmond.
0: Donnie and Marie Barbies.
1: And it also goes back to the Don Don dolls.
2: Don Don.
0: What's that?
1: Don Don. They're miniature Barbies. They're like the new Skipper.
0: Oh.
1: They were called Don Don dolls. I had Jimmy Osmond too.
2: Interesting.
0: Amazing. I didn't even know that. Well, I guess no offense, but
2: Skipper was the what? The little sister?
0: Mm-hmm.
1: I think so.
0: Have you seen Lenny Kravitz Barbie?
1: Haven't. No.
0: Look it up and then tell me who you think would win in a fight, Lenny Kravitz Barbie or Donnie from Donnie and Marie Barbie.
1: Definitely.
2: I'm going to go with Lenny on that one.
1: I think so too.
2: Definitely Lenny. Definitely Lenny. In a landslide.
0: Like looking at them side by side is amazing.
2: Donnie and Lenny?
0: Man. I mean, yeah.
2: Was the Donnie and Marie Barbie, like, were all the Barbies, like all the Ken dolls, mm-hmm. were they all the same height? Were they all the same size?
0: I think so. Yeah. I think they're all
2: a
0: standard size.
2: Your buddy from the Barbie movie, wasn't he a smaller version of Ken? Like, he was shorter.
0: Alan
2: was definitely shorter than Ken, right?
0: Sure, but Alan wasn't a Ken.
2: Right, but he was part of that line.
0: He wasn't Kenny Kravitz.
2: He was part of the line of dudes.
0: Yeah, it's not the same, though. Like, there's always a difference.
2: Skipper was smaller because Skipper was the sister, though.
0: So Alan would probably have been smaller, too.
2: Alan was just a friend, though.
0: Yeah. That's why I'm saying. The Kens were all the same size.
2: Big and buff like Ken, though.
0: I don't think the Donnie Ken doll was quite as buff. He was just more like Donnie Osmond.
2: What I mean is, was the Donnie...

0: Osmond doll,
1: as an
0: example, shorter than the Ken doll?
1: I don't know. I don't know that information.
0: Why didn't you have those things when you were a kid? Come on.
1: If you had Donnie Ken doll, let us know, okay? If
0: was,
1: it's shorter than the
0: Donnie
1: other dolls.
0: Was shorter than Ken doll?
1: Was he
0: Ken
1: Allen size?
0: Was Ken always the tallest guy for Barbie to see?
1: Riley Green is set to headline the Grey Cup halftime show November 15th in Calgary, and James Barker Band will play the kickoff show, too. So the CFL just got a whole lot cooler.
0: Yeah, exactly. They usually go with some country, but I love the fact that Riley Green's going to do the halftime show. Here's his latest, Think As You Drunk.
2: Just who the hell do you think you are?

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1: Well, good morning. Here's your traffic update for Ottawa and the Valley. Still looking at pretty light travel on the Queensway across town in either direction. Very minor delay in the 50 westbound through Masson, but the rest of 50 westbound heading into Hull is moving well. Not seeing the issues on the 416 between Kempville and Ottawa in either direction. And keep an eye out for some work today on the Chaudière crossing near the War Museum. 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I'm Gord Taylor with Country 101.1 Traffic.
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12: Country 101.1 weather for Ottawa and the Valley. Sunny today with a high of 22 degrees. Down to 7 tonight for your Ottawa Titans Game 3 against Evansville at 7 p.m. Sunny and 22 Saturday for the Ottawa 200 Block Party at Marion Dewar Plaza. 23 on Sunday. Right now it's 9.
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1: 6:55 still to come at 8:10 this morning. 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Robin and PJ's Cash Cow is back. And what do you still have from your childhood? You can let us know at 269-269. Coming up, Jess is hanging on to the private secrets of her classmates. They won't be so private anymore just after 7 o'clock.
2: All the secrets will be revealed. Hopefully some of those classmates are listening this morning, so they'll be able to catch up on some of that stuff. Also, I'm still trying to figure out if anybody knows if any of my McFarlane figures are worth any money. Haven't heard yet.
1: No one said.

0: Country 101.1 News, keeping you connected to the stories that matter in Ottawa and the Valley.
1: Good morning. Here's what's making news in Ottawa. Ottawa police are asking for your help in locating a suspect wanted in three jewelry store robberies. Police say the robberies occurred between September 11th and 22nd at different shopping malls in the city. Officers add the 50-year-old suspect faces several charges, including robbery, mischief, and failing to comply with a release order. A suspect's photo has been released. Police are asking anyone with information to come forward. Staying with local police, officers have seized more than 16 kilograms of cocaine in a drug trafficking investigation. Five people have been arrested. One week ago, police searched three locations in the Riverside South and Nepean areas. The drugs included cocaine, MDMA, cannabis, and prescription pills, along with cash. Four people from Ottawa, one from the GTA, were arrested and charged. The investigation is still ongoing. In international news, officials saying the plane carrying Israel's prime minister was authorized to fly through Canadian airspace despite an international arrest warrant. Benjamin Netanyahu's plane also flew over Greece, Italy, and France while on its way to the UN General Assembly. Spokesperson for Foreign Affairs Minister Anita Anand saying any authorization to pass through Canadian airspace should not be interpreted as an endorsement of a government's policies or actions. In sports, the NHL preseason wraps up this weekend. The Sens take on the Montreal Canadiens tomorrow night. Game one of the 2026-27 season for Ottawa is next Saturday, October 3rd, against the Maple Leafs. Ottawa weather, we start with a frost advisory, but it's going to be a sunny day, a high of 22 degrees. With Ottawa News, I'm Christine Clark.
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1: What are you still hanging on to from your childhood?
2: A few things. I have a collection of the bunnies that I used to have.
3: Bunnies?
2: Yeah, like porcelain bunnies. I collected them when I was a kid from all over the place, craft stores and things like that.
3: Do you still need them?
2: No, I don't need them. Sorry, I should clarify that. They're wrapped up in like a box that my mom returned to me only a few years ago from like under her stairs.
1: Okay, so they're not all over your bed.
2: Oh, no, that's weird. No, they're not stuffies. They're like porcelain. They're like little figurines.
1: Cool. Okay.
2: Yeah, I'm not weird.
1: No. Okay, that's fair. Yeah.
2: And then also have my dad traveled for work. So every time, like, instead of us all going, like, what'd you get me as souvenirs? He would come home with a pin or a button of wherever he traveled to. Like, you can usually get them in the airport. And then we pinned them onto these banners and we collected them for years and years. And I still have a lot of the notes that I passed to and from friends in high school.
3: Really? Wow. So those are fun to read back now, yes. Oh my gosh.
1: Like, what kind of things do they say? What kind of things do they say?
2: Oh, they've talked about, like, the boys that we liked, obviously.
3: Yeah, of course.
2: 100% of what the content was. But we gave them nicknames so that if someone came upon our notes, we wouldn't be found out who that was.
3: Wow.
2: I married mine, so it's obvious now, but...
1: You married the boy that was in class that you had the hots for?
2: No, that I wrote about, but yes.
3: That doesn't always happen, right?
1: No.
2: 20 years.
1: And now you can read back what you said about him then, right?
2: Yeah, it's pretty funny.
3: Does he know he's in the notes?
2: Oh, I'm sure he does. I don't think I ever wrote about a different boy, so I'm sure he's the only one.
1: You should read the notes that are about him to him on Valentine's Day.
2: Oh, that would be funny.
3: Yeah. Or your anniversary.
1: Yeah.
3: Hopefully he stays with you when you read him the notes.
2: I'm sure that he will. I was smitten, so there's nothing bad in them.
1: Were there ever notes about anybody else before him?
2: No.
1: Okay.
2: No, I literally met him my first week of grade 9, and then we started dating in grade 11. Yeah, we never dated while we were both in high school.
1: As adults, you have never, either one of you, been with anybody else?
2: No.
1: Wow.
3: You seem surprised by that.
1: I don't know. I'm just like, and no wandering eye. You've never had a wandering eye, Jess?
2: No, I mean, there's certain country artists that are very handsome.
1: Yeah, very much so. Yeah, that's fair. You just get your fill that way.
3: That's
1: understandable.
3: A lot. And, of course, the Lenny Kravitz Barbie doll now.
1: Yeah, what do you think about that?
2: I haven't seen it. No, I haven't seen it yet.
1: Okay, look it up.
3: Put a goog on it later.
2: All right, I will.

0: 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This is One to Watch, the next big thing in Canadian country music.
1: Hey, it's the Martin Boys.
2: And this is our new song, Call You a Country Boy.
3: We want Call

0: Our one to watch from the East Coast, the Martin Boys. Call you a country boy, 717. Good morning, it's Robin and PJ.
1: What ruined a certain food or beverage for you? Share your traumatic experience at 269-269. We feel this is about to happen for us.
0: Oh, no. I can't believe we're doing this.
1: All right, you've just moved out of your parents' home for the first time, and all you can afford to eat is Kraft dinner,
0: right?
1: This is a number one staple for any

0: college, university student in the world, right?
1: Yep.
0: Well, now there's a drink for that. Solly's Craft Soda has created a KD drink that's supposed to smell like a box of KD while tasting like sweet fizzy cream soda.
1: Oh, man.
0: So it might not be terrible. It might just
1: be awful.
0: Smell terrible.
1: It's supposed to smell like KD, but taste like cream soda.
0: That's right.
1: Because I love cream soda and I love KD.
0: So this could be the blend that you've been waiting for, sir.
1: I seriously doubt it.
0: Our boss grabbed us too yesterday because she hates us, I guess.
1: Yeah. Clearly she does not like us at all.
0: They're chilling in the fridge right now, but before 8, we'll give them a try and we'll post the socials.
1: You think making them colder will be better?
0: Well, it's supposed to be cream soda, right? So I think so, yes. I'm going to say yes.
1: If it pours out orange, I'm not drinking it.
0: Well, I brought us some see-through glasses so that we could see what it looks like when it comes out. Because I don't know. I don't know what it's going to be like.
1: I'm telling you right now, if it's orange, I'm not drinking it. Because in the picture of the can opening, for their ads.
0: And the can, by the way, looks just like the box. It's blue with the...
1: In the picture for the ads for the can opening, it is orange. Oh, man. I don't want this to ruin KD for me. I do not want this to ruin Kraft Dinner. I love me some KD every once in a while.
0: Can't wuss out, though, can you now? Here we are.
1: Wait, did our boss say we had to do this? Or was it just a suggestion?
0: But it was just a suggestion, but what are you going to do? Wuss out now? You just talked about it on the radio.
1: You got to challenge my manhood just so I can drink some KD set.
0: I'll hold you accountable, sir. That is my job.
1: Cream soda KD.
0: What ruined a certain food or drink for you? Maybe it was the way it was prepared. Maybe it was, your parents overcooked meat, when you were a kid and now you can't eat steak a certain way. Whatever. What ruined a food or drink for you? 269-269 is a text line.
1: I can tell you what's about to ruin KD for me.
0: Can't wuss out now.
1: Oh,
0: yes,
1: man.
0: Saga!

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1: Good morning. Here's your traffic update for Ottawa and the Valley. Prince of Wales northbound at Strandherd. The right turn lane getting onto the Vimy Bridge is currently closed. There's a collision eastbound on the bridge blocking the right lane. It's a little slow getting through Barrhaven. Eastbound Queensway is moving quite well across town. Same with the westbound Queensway. The 174 westbound briefly busy into Cumberland, but moving well through Orleans so far. 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I'm Gord Taylor with Country 101 Traffic.
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0: Country 101.1 weather for Ottawa and the Valley. Sunny today with a high of 22 degrees. Down to 7 tonight for your Ottawa Titans Game 3 against Evansville at 7 p.m. Sunny and 22 Saturday for the Ottawa 200 block party at Marion Dewar Plaza. 23 on Sunday. Right now it's 9.
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1: It's 7:33. Coming up, we try Sully's Craft Soda, KD edition.
2: Man, I'm already giving it. I'm giving it a pre-buzz buzz.
1: What ruined a food or beverage for you that you can't come back from? 269-269, a great text here that says, "Hi, Robin and PJ. When I was pregnant, I really loved the oat chocolate milk. I was also big into cooking soup at the time, so I had both chicken stock and the oat milk in my fridge. It was like 2 or 3 a.m. one night. I went downstairs for some chocolate milk, and instead of drinking the milk, I took a big swig of the chicken stock. Haven't been able to drink the oat chocolate milk in 6 years." That's how much, like, your brain associates things, right?
2: The world of association with the human brain is a really tough thing to get over, for sure. 269-269 is the text line.
1: Hi, Tanya. What ruined a certain food for you?
3: My dad made me eat pork roast as a child, and I threw up afterwards because I wasn't feeling well. But he still made me eat it, and to this day, I still can't.
2: If you connect a throw-up incident with any food,
1: it's over.
2: It's almost impossible to come back from it. Because years ago at the X, I had a soup that was there. It was like a, it wasn't clam chowder, because I can still eat clam chowder. Mm. It was like a seafood bisque. And I had it at the X, and I was like violently ill. And I, in my mind, I connected it to that, whether it was or not. And now I can't even eat like seafood soups and stuff.
3: Nope. No, thank you. I can't even stand the look of it.
1: Can you do bacon?
3: I can. I can do pork chop. I just can't do pork roast.
1: You can't do a roast. Huh. Yeah. It can be prepared in other ways.
3: Fat. Yeah, it's the fat on it that I can't.
2: And you immediately think of that incident.
3: Absolutely. Every time I will go hungry before I have to eat it.
2: And how many years ago is that now?
3: 35 years ago.
2: And it still affects you.
3: It's gross. Yeah. Well, thank you.

0: 1071.
1: Coming up, the taste test that may ruin Kraft Dinner forever. Ugh. Here on the Robin and PJ Show.
2: Not a fan of this concept.
1: Kraft Dinner soda is a real thing. It's supposed to smell like Kraft Dinner and taste like cream soda with a hint of the cheesy powder.
2: Do I have to smell it first?
1: Yes, that's part of it.
2: Man.
1: You have to have the full experience, sir.
2: You are the definition of peer pressure right now.
1: Oh, 100%. This is my whole job. This is why they hired me to be with you. All right?
2: Because I needed somebody to push me over the ledge.
1: Everything you want is on the other side of fear.
2: Everything can't be great.
1: What ruined some sort of food or beverage for you? Melissa's here on the text line at 269-269. She says, hi, Robin and PJ. French onion soup. I love the soup, always have. But the last time I ate French onion soup was over 16 years ago, and I went into labor.
2: Oh.
1: I've been so afraid to have French onion soup ever since. There's no way I can have kids anymore, but I will never have French onion soup again, just in case.
2: You know what ruined French onion soup for me? All the onions. I've never eaten French onion soup ever, ever, ever. And I know people swear by it.
1: Oh, it's delicious. It's the best soup.

0: most disgusting soup I've
1: ever. Why it's the most expensive soup on a menu. You go to any restaurant.
0: Why? Because onions are so expensive?
1: French, no, just the way that it's made. The French onion soup is like an, it's its own soup. There's always like a daily soup of the day, but there's always French onion, right? It's there, like a big, bold statement, and it's delicious, and it always costs like $3 more.
0: Yeah, French onion soup is in the same trash bin as the Bloomin' Onion. They're both trash.
1: And by that, you mean amazing.
0: 269-269 is a text line.
1: Good morning, Rebecca. Now, apple pie is such a delicious staple this time of year, especially with all the festive family gatherings we're having coming up. Mm-hmm. But
2: my mom makes 7 different pies for every occasion, and apple pie is one of them. And she makes a really good apple pie. And I was at a friend's house, well, it's got to be 15 years ago now, and she had made apple pie and offered me a piece, and I thought, okay, great. And she had put cloves in it.
1: No!
2: Not just cloves, but way too many cloves.
1: No!
0: And cloves.
2: Oh, I've never heard of adding cloves to it. Other people have said, oh, yeah, that's a thing. No.
0: Like cloves as in, like, the strong, like, they're almost like peppercorns.
2: Exactly, yes. The ones that you put into an orange at Christmas time to do a beautiful ornament that everybody loves.
1: Sick!
2: But no, so not an apple pie.
0: Would you have to chew that?
2: Well, it was, I think they were ground cloves. So that, because you can buy the ground cloves as a spice.
0: Oh, okay, yeah.
2: Yeah.
0: It's just kind of mixed in.
2: Yes, exactly.
0: Oh, man, yeah. They're so strong.
2: I know. I wouldn't suggest that to anyone. Anyway, it's ruined apple pie for me, so now my niece gets the entire apple pie for herself.

0: the turn lane heading onto the Vimy Bridge. It's quite a backup northbound of Prince of Wales, traveling through Barrhaven in that area. Eastbound Queensway picking up a bit of volume from Bay Shore to Woodruff. After that, moving well towards downtown. Some delay on the 174 westbound into Cumberland and around Jeanne d'Arc in Orleans. 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Conditions in app. I'm Gord Taylor with Country 1011 Traffic.
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16: Country 101.1 weather for Ottawa and the Valley. Sunny today with a high of 22 degrees. 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

0: Here it is, the moment of all moments that could kill us.
1: I'm so dreading this.
0: Okay, if you haven't tried it already, Soli's has put out a KD Kraft cream soda. So the deal is that it's supposed to smell like Kraft dinner.
1: Great.
0: It's supposed to taste like cream soda with a hint of the powdered cheese. Okay, now Paul Johnson loves himself a cream soda.
1: I love cream soda.
0: And he loves Kraft dinner.
1: KD. I do not love the concept of the two of them together at all.
0: Too bad for you. Because yesterday our boss Amanda picked us up two of them.
1: Oh, great.
0: That's so nice of her, right? We're just going to go with the one, though. I'm just going to open this one and then I'll pour some in to a couple glasses. Because I feel like, kind of like a wine, we got to let it breathe.
1: Oh.
0: Right?
1: Okay.
0: Oh.
1: Let it breathe.
0: Okay. Like, it smells more like orangey than really a cream soda. It smells like an orange cream soda. Does that make sense?
1: Let me smell it.
0: Okay.
1: Oh.
0: Okay, I'm just going to pour some.
1: It's like cream soda, but there's like, you can definitely smell KD in it.
0: Uh-huh. And here comes yours.
1: Oh, man. Why? Okay. Why so much? Why so much in mine?
0: Oh, yeah. See, now that it's in a glass and it's able to breathe, now smell it.
1: Oh, it's so bad.
0: Okay. Yeah, that really smelled like there's this like weird hint of powdered cheese just on the nose.
1: It's a smell you shouldn't smell. That's what I'm getting.
0: Okay, you ready?
1: Oh,
0: you got to do it
1: I'm
0: now. We're alive.
1: All.
0: We have to, you
1: all
0: can't
1: right.
0: wuss out.
1: All right. I'm
0: be terrible.
1: Okay,
0: here we go. One, two, three. Down the hatch.
1: Oh, gosh.
0: It's not...
1: It's terrible.
0: It's not great.
1: It's terrible. Come on.
0: But it's not... I don't know. I don't think it's terrible. I think, like, whatever. It serves a purpose of being slightly nostalgic. It's cream soda, and then there's just this hint, like... Hint of KD aftertaste.
1: Oh, the aftertaste is awful.
0: That's the part that's going to get you. Okay.
1: Why did we do this?
0: Well, will you still eat Kraft dinner?
1: I hope so.
0: I hope you don't.
1: Cream soda might have taken a hit.
0: What ruined foods for you? 269-269.
1: Maybe KD's the new sponsor of the show.

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1: Good morning. Here's what's making news in Ottawa. Ottawa police are asking for your help in locating a suspect wanted in three jewelry store robberies. Police say the robberies occurred between September 11th and 22nd at different shopping malls in the city. Officers add the 50-year-old suspect faces several charges, including robbery, mischief, and failing to comply with a release order. The suspect's photo has been released. Police are asking anyone with information to come forward. Staying with local police, officers have seized more than 16 kilograms of cocaine in a drug trafficking investigation. Five people have been arrested. 1 week ago, police searched three locations in the Riverside South and Nepean areas. The drugs included cocaine, MDMA, cannabis, and prescription pills, along with cash. Four people from Ottawa, one from the GTA, were arrested and charged. The investigation is still ongoing. In international news, officials saying the plane carrying Israel's prime minister was authorized to fly through Canadian airspace despite an international arrest warrant. Benjamin Netanyahu's plane also flew over Greece, Italy, and France while on its way to the UN General Assembly. A spokesperson for Foreign Affairs Minister Anita Anand saying any authorization to pass through Canadian airspace should not be interpreted as an endorsement of a government's policies or actions. In sports, the NHL preseason wraps up this weekend. The Sens take on the Montreal Canadiens tomorrow night. Game one of the 2026-27 season for Ottawa is next Saturday, October 3rd, against the Maple Leafs. Ottawa weather, we start with a frost advisory, but it's going to be a sunny day, a high of 22 degrees. With Ottawa News, I'm Christine Clark.
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2: 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Text moo and your first and last name to 269-269. 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So text moo and your first and last name to 269-269. 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
1: Cindy, if ever there was going to be a lucky day, it's September the 25th, 925 day.
2: Excellent.
1: Right? May the luck of Dolly Parton be with you.
3: Was Dolly lucky? Was she? I feel like she had a lot of luck in her life, right?
1: Mm-hmm. Right.
2: She did.
3: A lot of things going on. She had a wonderful career. She helped a lot of people.
2: She did.
1: What, do you have a lot of stuff going on in your life, Cindy? What do you need money for?
2: My son gets married next weekend.
1: Oh, my gosh. Exciting.
3: You need an outfit. Yeah. You need shoes.
1: You need money so he can get out of the house, right?
2: Just all the, get all out of your, the incidentals.
1: Get out of your basement. Okay, move on with his new life.
3: Get out.
2: That's right.
1: Okay,
2: that's
1: Cindy, right. You know the drill. We'll open some stalls here. There'll be money in them. Take as much as you want. But if you get the moo, it's over.
2: Okay.
1: Ask yourself, what would Dolly do?
2: Yeah.
3: All right, Cindy, ready to go?
2: I am.
3: All right. Simple way to start this thing. I'm going to open the first stall, and the first stall is going to have a cash amount in it, and that cash is yours to either keep or give back and open more stalls. One of two things is going to happen. Either you're going to keep money and just walk away with that cash, or you're going to find that cow and lose it all. All right?
2: Okay.
3: Let's open stall number one.
4: $490.
2: That's a nice chunk of change.
3: Pretty good start.
1: What would Dolly do?
2: I'm going with what would Robin do?
1: I think you already know.
3: Careful. You might be on this thing a long time.
1: I think you already know what Robin would do. Because there is stall two, electric boogaloo right here.
2: Yes, we will go with stall two.
3: All right, so $490 giving back and opening stall number two. Yes?
2: Yep.
3: All right.
2: Yes.
3: Stall number two.
4: $888.
2: And I am not going to do what Robin does. I'm going to stop right there.
1: Hang on. We're on a roll.
3: Robin hasn't even had a chance to say anything.
1: We're on a roll there. Okay, so 888, that seems like a fun number that might lead to other fun numbers.
3: Oh, right, yeah.
2: I know, it's exciting, and I can really use that money. So I'm going to stop.
3: Okay, so no convincing from Robin.
2: Absolutely not this time.
3: Okay. $888 in stall number two. Cindy, you would like to keep that.
2: I would.
3: It is yours.
2: Awesome.
3: Good try, Robin.
1: Well, we'll see.
3: That's true. We'll see. That's the beauty of this whole thing is that Robin and I never know. Until after, so.
2: I sure hope it doesn't get much higher.
1: We're about to find out, Cindy.
3: All right, Cindy, that $888 is yours to keep. No one will take that away from you, but we got to find out what could have been. Let's find out what was in stall number three.
4: $1,215.
1: Hmm.
3: 1,215.
2: Yep.
3: 1,215 in stall number three. Let's see what's in stall number four. There we go. So you only missed out on one, right?
2: Yep.

0: That's right. I'm happy.
1: I mean, you can focus today on the fact that you missed out on $400 or that you won $888.
0: I'll focus on the win.
2: Sounds like a pretty nice mother of the bride dress or mother of the groom dress.
0: Exactly.
2: Right? Yeah.
0: Exactly.
2: Not terrible.
1: And think about it. You don't have to pay for your drinks, right? Open bar?
0: Yes, it is.
1: All good. All right. Yes, focus on the dress.
2: If it was an open bar, if it wasn't an open bar, you wouldn't go, right? I mean, it's just your son's wedding.
1: Have a good time, son.
0: Yeah, exactly.
1: Cindy, congratulations. You just won $888 from the cash cow.
0: Thank you so much.
1: You're very welcome. Have a great day.
0: Thanks.
1: Hang on the line, okay?
0: I will.
3: PJ's $20,000 cash cow plays again Monday morning at 8:10.

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2: Heather, if this didn't ruin a food for you, I would be shocked. Set the scene.
3: I'm on the fire department, and we do training, and somebody decided that porridge would be a good thing to put in our patient's mouth.
2: This is like a simulation, right? So you're simulating vomit.
3: Yeah.
4: Oh, no.
3: And I wasn't really expecting that. And the person, like, as we're training and we have a scenario going on, and then so the person is coughing, so I roll them over so that they don't choke, you know, and then out comes this vomit / porridge.
2: And when is the last time you've had porridge?
3: 15 years ago.
4: That day. Oh, my gosh.
2: Horrible.
3: Yeah.
4: And that's a situation where you're not even eating it. You just see it and you know what it is.
3: Yeah. And I knew it. I knew it wasn't vomit. But it kind of looked like it, you know,
2: yep.
3: The little chunk. And,
2: and then now your brain can't disassociate it.
3: Yeah. I hope I haven't ruined it for too many people by mentioning this.
4: No, I think seeing it would be way worse.

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1: Well, good morning. Here's your traffic update for Ottawa on the Valley. Wackley westbound at Conroy. We have a broken down vehicle in the left lane, but a tow truck's on scene, so that should clear shortly. Took a while for the roads to get busy, but it's now slow on the eastbound Queensway just after Moody through to Green Bank. And on the westbound Queensway, delays from Wackley to Innes and a moderate delay from the Vanier Parkway through Nicholas. Also slow on the 174 westbound from Place de Lille through Jeanne d'Arc. 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I'm Gord Taylor with Country 101.1 Traffic.
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2: Country 101.1 weather for Ottawa and the Valley. Sunny today with a high of 22 degrees. Down to 7 tonight for your Ottawa Titans Game 3 against Evansville at 7 p.m. Sunny and 22 Saturday for the Ottawa 200 Block Party at Marion Dewar Plaza. 23 on Sunday. 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
1: Make sure you are locked into this radio station all weekend because there's all kinds of stuff going on. Owen Wrigling is hosting the Canadian Country Countdown this weekend with Samuel. 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I didn't see this coming.
2: Oh, he's tight, isn't he?
1: I bet there's some fun stories there.
2: I mean, think about the number of people that Wayne Gretzky's met in his life and how many of them say, I'm pretty tight with Wayne.
1: I think he'll remember Owen Wrigling, though.
2: He probably would. Yeah. He probably would. Also, tonight, the big night for Kenny Chesney and the listening party with Sam McDade for his brand new album. It's called Silver Sand Marina. Of course, it's related to sand and a marina. Yeah, of course.
1: Makes sense.
2: And it is Kenny.

Chesney. So that starts at 6 o'clock tonight. Sam McDade and the Silver Sand Marina listening party. Kenny Chesney's new album. If the first track is any indication, it's going to be good. Here it is. Carry On.

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1: 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And we're having a party.
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3: Here's traffic update for Ottawa on the Valley. A couple of collisions in the east end to watch out for. Innes westbound at Bearbrook, there was a collision involving a cyclist and a truck. Also, Innes westbound between Noella LeClaire Way and Jeanne d'Arc Boulevard, we have a collision. Also, Belfast at Coventry. Somerset Street West going to be closed this weekend between Bronson and Bell Street for the Ottawa Chinatown Night Market. That'll start 11 this morning and run through the weekend. 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

0: That's a wrap, everyone.
1: We are done.
2: That was amazing.
3: That was so good.
4: Great job, everybody.
0: Yeah.
5: Well, I guess, Robin, you'll be going home to have the battle of Lenny Kravitz versus Ken or maybe
6: Alan.
5: Yeah,
6: check out the Lenny Kravitz Barbie if you haven't already. Then hide your Barbies because they're in trouble.
5: Oh, yeah. Or don't hide them because they might enjoy themselves.
6: Happy 9 to 5 day, September 25th. That's 9 to 5,
5: got
6: right?
5: It. Yeah.
6: Will forevermore be known as Dolly Parton Day, so question every decision today before you make it and ask, what would Dolly do?
5: I am questioning the decision to get peer pressured by you to actually drink some of that KD cream soda today.
6: Yes.
5: Which was beyond disgusting.
6: Solly's has a new KD cream soda out, so it's officially ruined KD and cream soda for PJ. Check out the socials.
5: Is terrible.
6: Go to the socials because video art didn't happen,
5: right,
6: as always, right? But hey, everyone's had something ruined for them, right? So maybe somebody will ruin something for you this weekend. Hopefully not.
5: Hopefully not. Mm-hmm. Something that was not ruined for Cindy today was getting $888 out of the cash cow. Could have had $1,215 if she had gone a little bit further with your good-natured edging and ribbing to get her to go, but she did not.

0: She stuck to her guns and took home $888. Another chance for you to go after some of that $20,000 coming up on Monday.
1: Yeah, at 8:10, where Stall 2 Electric Boogaloo will be waiting for you.
0: And may or may not have the cow in it. Have a great weekend, everybody.

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1: They got the classics too.
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Dallas Smith, The Girl Like You. Hey, good morning. It's Jesse. How are we doing today? Friday's here. Oh, heck yeah. We will be doing your Oh, Heck Yeahs a little bit later on in the show. Let me know what's been particularly good this week, what you're fired up about right now. You can send a text or a voice note anytime over to 269-269. Also coming up today, it's new Kenny Chesney Day. Silver Sands Marina just came out, so we'll play a new Kenny Chesney song coming up on the show. And which country star got a little bit rowdy at Lainey Wilson's wedding? Maybe not who you expect. Here she is, Lainey Wilson, Phone Keys Wallet.

John Morgan and Jason Aldean, friends like that. According to John Morgan, we could be getting some new Florida Georgia Line music sooner than later. His new song, Kid Myself, was co-written by Tyler Hubbard from FGL, and he's been spending a lot of time with Tyler, and he says nothing has been officially confirmed or said, but everything he's seen is leading him to believe that Florida Georgia Line is getting into the studio and working on new music right now. And John Morgan and

all of his Nashville buddies, I guess, have been getting together, writing songs specifically for FGL, and he's hoping that maybe they cut one of his in 2027 as well. Crazy we're already talking about 2027, but I guess it is only like 3.5 months away now. Might be starting next year with some new FGL. We're getting new stuff from this guy spring of next year. It's Zach Top, South of Sanity.

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2: Here's a traffic update for Ottawa and the Valley. Watching some problems on Carling westbound at Kirkwood. We have a stalled vehicle in the way and lots of delays there as well. And on Merivale northbound approaching Kirkwood, we have a collision. That means late reductions in this area too. Also on the Queensway, a slow drive westbound from Carling to Pinecrest. Buy a package to the Bahamas, save on the second traveler. 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I'm Miles Marcus with Country 111 Traffic.
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9: Country 101.1 weather, mainly sunny today, high of 22. Overnight, partly cloudy, going down to a low of 6. Great looking weekend ahead, sunny again tomorrow with a high of 22, and sunshine on Sunday, hitting a high of 23. Right now in Ottawa in the Valley, partly cloudy and 13 degrees.
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1: Ella Langley is officially off the market. She's not dating Riley Green, but she is dating another country star, apparently. Some reports just came out this week that Ella and Tucker Wetmore are dating. And they make kind of a cute couple, although I will say they kind of do look like they could be siblings. I saw a photo of the two of them together, and I was like, siblings were dating. The Ellis fellas, not happy about this news. I was laughing so hard going through the comment section on a post about Ella and Tucker being together. So many guys being like, no, I thought I had a chance. You didn't have a chance. Lots of rumors now that this song could be about Ella Langley. It's Tucker Wetmore, Brunette.
2: Who knows, I got a time. And there's a few in here tonight. Well, I've learned my lesson too many times. Blows like you put me through.

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1: September 25th today, which means it is new Kenny Chesney Day today. 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

0: Riley Green, Think As You Drunk on Ottawa and Valley's Country 101.1. He is playing the Grey Cup halftime show this year, November 15th, out in Calgary, Alberta. And hey, if you want to be out at the Grey Cup to check out the game and Riley Green doing that halftime show, and you need a little extra cash right now to make that a possibility, be listening to Robin and PJ every morning just after 8 o'clock for Robin and PJ's $20,000 cash cow. This morning, it was Cindy walking away with $888.
1: $888.
2: I am not going to do what Robin does. I'm going to stop right there.
3: Hang on. We're on a roll.
4: Robin hasn't even had a chance to say anything.
3: We're on a roll there. Okay, so 888, that seems like a fun number that might lead to other fun numbers.
4: Oh, right, yeah.
2: I know, it's exciting, and I can really use that money. So I'm going to stop.
4: $888, install number two. Cindy, you would like to keep that.
2: I would.
4: It is yours.
2: Awesome.
4: Good try, Robin.
3: Oh, we'll see.
0: And I don't say this often because Robin is usually the devil on the shoulder during that game, trying to get you to go one more stall to see how much more money you could possibly win. This morning, they should have listened to Robin. $1,215 was in the next stall. So Cindy walked away with a lot of money, but did leave $317 on the table. That was fast math. Kind of proud of myself right now. Next chance to play and win coming up Monday morning, just after 8. Megan Patrick, Safe Place to Break.

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1: What's the craziest thing you've ever seen at a wedding before? Let me know. Text or voice note over to 269-269. Ever been to a wedding where things got a little bit rowdy after the nuptials? Lainey Wilson got married back in May, and it sounds like it was an incredible time. And there was one country star that was there that seemed to have a really, really great time and was flashing other people in attendance. Who it was coming up after Owen Rigling. Love, hate, love.

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How did I get so L-U-C-K? Why? How did I?

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1: What's the craziest thing you've ever seen happen at a wedding before? Text or voice note over to 269-269 with your stories. I got a text from Aaron saying, when I was 15, it was the first wedding I had ever been to, and a fight broke out between the bride's dad and the groom's dad over something that was said in a speech. They had a full-blown fist fight outside, and I remember asking my mom, is this what all weddings are like? Absolutely not. I've been to a lot of them. Never seen anything like that happen. That's crazy. Nothing that crazy happened at Lainey Wilson's wedding back in May. Jelly Roll, though, was apparently flashing people throughout the night. And when I first saw this headline, I was like, what do you mean exactly when you say flashing? I'm really hoping we're talking about a shirt going up. Otherwise, this is a very different kind of story we're talking about. Thankfully, it was shirt going up, showing off his 300-plus pound weight loss. Jelly Roll, hands up. Let me

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10: Country 101.1 weather, mainly sunny today with a high of 22. Partly cloudy tonight, going down to a low of 8. Sunshine again tomorrow, again hitting a high of 22. And beautiful on Sunday too, mainly sunny and a high of 23. Right now in Ottawa in the Valley, partly cloudy and 16 degrees.
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1: So they just added 1,400 new words to the dictionary this year, including floordrobe, which is a pile of clean clothes you don't put away and you still choose from. We got you caught up on these new words last week, and now there are some new texting abbreviations you need to know about. Something you might start receiving instead of LOL, laughing out loud. That, in my opinion, is a little bit infuriating. What it is coming up in a few minutes after Hardy. This is Favorite Country Song.

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1: Hey, this is Tennille Towns, and you're listening to my new song, Sunshine's Free. I wrote the song as a mission statement, kind of to my own heart, to like slow down and be intentional about noticing the joy that's all around us.

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1: Have you ever sent LOL when you weren't, in fact, actually laughing out loud? I think all of us have done that, right? I've LOL'd lots in text messages without ever actually laughing out loud. So people now, to be more honest, I guess, have started using new text abbreviations like LIMH, laughing in my head, which is just ridiculous. That one takes too long to decode if you don't know what LIMH means. And the worst one that people are apparently starting to use is LAL, laughing a little, which would make me so mad to receive. If I sent you something I thought was really funny and you hit me with an LAL, laughing a little, I guess. Instant enemies. That would be the last you would ever hear from me after that LAL. If you don't mind, let's all agree just to stick with the classic LOL for the time being. Here's Stella Lefty. This is Boston.

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1: It's now been officially confirmed by Miranda Lambert. Her and Ella Langley are teaming up on a new song called Snakeskin Boots. And we have our first teaser of that song. And as you would expect, sounds pretty darn good. It's just

I mean, not too shabby, right? We're going to get that one on Friday, October 2nd on Miranda's new album, Crisco. And the last time those two teamed up, it was Choosin' Texas, which has done just okay. Miranda Lambert co-wrote that song with Ella Langley, and you never know, maybe that one will be the next one to make it to number one. Ella, Loving Life Again.

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1: Hey, what's up, everybody? It's Jason Aldean. Check out Don't Tell On Me. This is one of my favorite songs. Thanks to the guys talking to us hard today.

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1: All right, Friday is finally here, and on Fridays we always go into the weekend with your oh heck yes, which can be anything at all that you're fired up about right now. Let me know what's been good this week. Give someone a shout out. What deserves an oh heck yeah from you? Text or voice note over to 269-269. If you do send a voice note over, just remember to give it your biggest oh heck yeah at the end. I want to get us started. Taylor and I celebrated our 5-year anniversary last night. Went out for dinner, had a couple Guinnesses at our favorite spot downtown. Oh heck yeah. My son Philly got his first pair of hockey skates. We took him skating for the first time this week. Oh heck yeah. It's been a good week. Let me know what you want to celebrate with an oh heck yeah. Just send it over by text or voice note to 269-269. Here's Luke Combs. Oh heck yeah. Be by you.

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1: All right, the weekend's almost here, and on Fridays, we always go into the weekend on the right foot with your oh heck yeahs, which you can send in by text or voice note to 269-269. Alex, what are we giving an oh heck yeah to today?
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1: The Crown Apple and Cola, eh?
2: Oh, yeah. 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
1: Keep it Canadian.
2: 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I know, exactly.
1: Right on, man. Let's get your biggest oh heck yeah to go into the weekend.
2: 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Oh heck yeah, bud.

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0: way. I can't believe it.
1: Yes, I'm a Pegasus, famous creature of myth. And yes, I am real. Believe it.
0: Cool, but I'm actually looking at that Lotto Max jackpot. It's 60 million, which means 60 new prizes of $100,000, plus Max Millions.
1: I, too, was talking about that. So, you know, believe it, because, wow, what a big jackpot. Is it hot in here?
2: More prizes, more chances. Believe it. Lotto Max.
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8: Country 101.1 weather, mainly sunny today with a high of 22. Overnight, partly cloudy, going down to a low of 8. Sunny again tomorrow with a high of 22. And partly cloudy on Sunday, hitting a high of 20. Right now in Ottawa and the Valley, mainly sunny and 18 degrees.
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1: So many good oh heck yeahs coming in right now to 269-269. Shout out to Rebecca. She says, it's my birthday and my youngest is taking me out for dinner tonight. My oldest and her boyfriend brought takeout last Sunday. I'm spoiled. Oh heck yeah. Oh heck yeah, Rebecca. Happy birthday. Text here from Ben saying, oh heck yeah to my good friends Eric and Emma who are getting married tomorrow. Oh heck yeah, Eric and Emma. Congrats. And Christian, I don't know if I've ever been more jealous of an oh heck yeah text in my life. You're going to the Buffalo Bills game this weekend?
2: Yeah, I can't wait. Be my first one. It's going to be a blast.
1: And I got to know, are you going to be one of the guys we see on TV diving through a table?
2: I sure hope so. My wife made up a shirt saying it's my first game, put me through a table. So.
1: Oh, awesome, man. Oh, heck yeah. All right, man. Let's get your biggest Go Bills Go and oh, heck yeah.
2: Go Bills Go. Oh, heck yeah.

from Kenny Chesney. 11 brand new songs on the way, including that one, and you'll hear every single one tonight. Front to back, commercial free, uninterrupted at 6 o'clock with Sam McDade on the Country Listening Party. Make sure you check it out. It's an awesome new album from Kenny Chesney, by the way. Didn't reinvent the wheel. Exactly what you would want from a Kenny album. Here's Alan Jackson, Chattahoochee.

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1: All right. Oh, heck yeah. That'll do it for me for the week. I am ready for the weekend. Samuel's on his way in next. He'll be hanging out with you until 3 o'clock this aft. If you're heading out to the Carp Fair this weekend, have an awesome time out at the fair. If you're going to the Titans game tonight, have an awesome time at the Titans game. Go Titans, go. And oh, heck yeah. Here's hoping they can take a 2-1 series lead and then wrap things up here at home tomorrow. Leaving you today with Mackenzie Porter, Bet You Break My Heart. 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
1: How happy are you that we made it to Friday? Got the weekend coming up. So many fun things you can get up to. If you're looking for something, I suggest you tune into the Canadian Country Countdown. That's tomorrow at 10 a.m., Sunday night at 7 o'clock. The show where we go 10 through 1 and counting down the biggest hits in Canadian country music. 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
2: What's up? I'm Owen Rigling, and this weekend I'll be joining Samuel on the Canadian Country Countdown.
1: We're going to be talking about a whole lot, including the coolest place where he ever got to perform. He had actually a really sweet answer.
2: Massey Hall, I think.
1: Yeah?
2: As far as, like, iconic venues go, as far as the night that it was, like, being my own headline show and it being sold out and having, like, 50 family members and, like, friends and just, like, people that have supported me since day one, having everybody there, like, my label, my management, all the people that have helped me grow were all at that show, and it was just energy that I can't, like, it can't be replicated. It has to be like a one night only kind of thing, which it was.
1: And what's crazy is that's just the first half of the most insane week of his career. He will tell you the full story this weekend, Saturday at 10 a.m., Sunday night at 7 p.m. Plus, we'll hear great Canadian country music, like this song from Sully Burrows. Last week, it was at number 7. Let's put it on me.

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1: Do you like taking risks? 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Was she just going to take it or risk it all? This is what she found in stall number two.
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3: And I am not going to do what Robin does. I'm going to stop right there.
1: She did not want to risk it. 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You'll have another chance to play Monday morning at 8:10 with Robin and PJ. 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
3: Country 101.1 weather. Tonight dropping down to 7 as we got some clear skies. Perfect weather if you're going to see the Ottawa Titans face off in the championship series. They'll be playing again tomorrow and we got a high of 22 in sunny skies. Hopefully the series is wrapped up by Sunday, but if it's not, weather's still going to be nice. High of 20 and cloudy. Right now, 20 with a few clouds in the sky here in Ottawa.
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1: Who do you think is the most popular person in Nashville? I think there's an argument that you have to at the very least consider Luke Bryan. He threw a big concert in Nashville yesterday in celebration of his new album Signs, and he brought out a few guests and then a few more, and then they just kept on coming. He brought out Jason Aldean, Darius Rucker, Chris Stapleton, Carrie Underwood, Dierks Bentley, and Kane Brown. Luke Bryan's group chats must be absolutely insane. If he ever loses his phone, the Nashville Yellow Pages are leaking. The amount of friends you have who are that successful in Nashville, I don't know if there's anyone more popular than Luke. We got Kane Brown. It's Woman. Hey, it's 9 o'clock.

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1: Who do you think has the number one album in the world this week? There's apparently a four-way race for the top spot between Riley Green, Miley Cyrus, Ella Langley, and Morgan Wallen. Now, some of that makes sense. Riley and Miley both dropped new albums last week. Of course, they're going to be competing for the number one spot. Ella's a little bit surprising just because Dandelion came out quite a while ago. But, you know, everyone's still loving Choosing Texas. It's the biggest song in the world. That's going to help propel her album up a few spots. The fact that Morgan Wallen is competing with those three is kind of ridiculous. I mean, I'm the Problem is not a new album. That album is so old that when it came out, gas was affordable. And he's still competing for number one. Right now, it looks like Riley Green's in the lead. People loving that new album, That's Just Me. This is off the album. Think As You Drunk.

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2: Are you excited for all the new music we're getting today? We got a new album from Kenny Chesney, Silver Sands Marina. Sam McDade's got a country listening party for you at 6 o'clock tonight. She's going to be playing through the full album, front to back, no interruptions. Josh Ross also dropped a song today. It's a very exciting new music Friday. But it feels like all those releases are kind of living in the shadow of the main event that happened today. The real big album that dropped. Brand new debut album from Miss Rachel. If you don't know Miss Rachel, odds are there's not that many children in your life. She is a YouTube children's entertainer who dropped an album. And she's bringing heat. She's giving you covers of classics.
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2: Look, I don't want to jinx anything. It just feels like Ella Langley's not going to have that number one spot for long. You got to keep your eye out for Miss Rachel. That song's gonna go triple platinum in preschool. We got Luke Combs. Rethink some things.

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1: Can you keep track of all the people in Nashville who are dating? The big story this week, Ella Langley, Tucker Wetmore, their rumored relationship has now taken a big step and is now a rumored relationship with a lot of really good sources. I think someone got a photo of them going out for dinner, so they're basically official at this point. This comes after last week Riley Green putting out an album that was either about Megan Maroney or Ella Langley. Of course, earlier this year, both of them dropped albums that seemed like they were about Riley Green. Also, there's the whole Tucker Wetmore of it all. He was dating Brianna Ferringer, broke up with her, and then she dated Riley Green. And I can't keep up with all of this. If you can, good for you. But at this point, I think if your relationship isn't on a song, I don't want to hear about it. Give us the duets. Give us good music. That's great. But just keep the mess in the group chat. These two never dated, just made good music. That's all you really need. Ella Langley, Morgan Wallen, I Can't Love You Anymore.

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1: Did you know that Bill Gates makes $126 per second? It seems impossible, but you actually could do that too. You see, this morning at 8:10, Cindy played Robin and PJ's Cash Cow, and she came out big real fast. 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
11: 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I can't believe it.
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4: Country 101.1 weather. Tonight dropping down to 7 as we got some clear skies. Perfect weather if you're going to see the Ottawa Titans face off in the championship series. They'll be playing again tomorrow and we got a high of 22 in sunny skies. Hopefully the series is wrapped up by Sunday, but if it's not, weather's still going to be nice. High of 20 and cloudy. Right now, 20 with a few clouds in the sky here in Ottawa.
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1: Don't you hate it when AI takes away good human jobs? Like, soft launches. Instagram just released a new feature where you can use an AI filter to blur out your situationship's face, which is great if you want to post a photo of them, but you don't want to reveal their identity yet. Although, that's just getting rid of the good old-fashioned handmade soft launch. You know, the classic take a photo of dinner and all you see is a cocktail and a beer. The posting a photo of yourself, but you just crop it so his arm is still in it. The taking a photo of yourself just wearing his hoodie. These good old-fashioned soft launches getting taken away because of artificial intelligence. It's just not right. I got Max McNown. Better me for you. Love.

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2: Do you ever feel intimidated when you decide to go out to the movies? Just because even if everyone says you're going to like a movie, there's a chance you show up and just feel like you've wasted your time and your money. The good news is there's a movie coming out in October where you don't have to worry about it being a waste, because they just announced that in honor of Dolly Parton, for 1 week only, they're going to be re-releasing 9 to 5, putting it back on the big screen. And if you haven't seen that movie, I think this is the opportunity you have to take to go see it. I saw it for the first time right after Dolly passed, which was obviously an emotional experience, just seeing this person filled with life and just so charming. But it was also just not the movie I thought it was going to be. If you've heard the song, if you've seen the title, you assume, oh, it's a standard workplace comedy, working 9 to 5. And it is for the first like 30 minutes of the movie. And then it turns into this wacky, cartoony, laugh out loud, hilarious movie. I really think you should go check it out if you get the chance when it's in theaters in October. And at the very least, you should go see it, because no movie has opened better. No movie has more quickly said, hey, we're doing something good here, than 9 to 5, which opens with the song 9 to 5. That's how you start a movie. You can't do much better than this.

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1: Can you be honest with yourself for a second? How often are you dropping the F-bomb? This weekend on the Canadian Country Countdown, we're chatting with Owen Rigling as we go 10 through 1, counting down the biggest hits in Canadian country music tomorrow at 10 a.m., tomorrow night at 7 o'clock. And one of the things we talk about is the slight scandal that came with his newest album, In the Feeling. He dropped his very first F-bomb, and I was just curious how people reacted to that.
2: I've been getting some messages about, you know, people's kids listening to the music and now they have to, like, skip the song because of the F word. And I'm like, well, I get it. But also, I feel like it needed that word in there to, like, give it the angst that I felt in those times of my life, you know? I think if I would have watered it down, it wouldn't be as fun to sing.
3: There's a clean version out there.
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1: 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Of course, now we got a song off that album, In the Feeling, that I can guarantee you has no explicits at all. The kids are good to listen. It's Owen Rigling, Love, Hate, Love.

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3: I got a news story for you. It's up to you whether it's a real one or a fake one I just made up. Today's story, Margot Robbie is changing her name. Do you believe it? Now, Margot Robbie, that's a pretty big name. She's in Barbie. She's in Wuthering Heights. She's just about to be in an Ocean's 11 prequel. She's one of the biggest stars in the world. And at least part of that's got to be the fact that Margot Robbie is just such a good-sounding name. I don't know why, but you hear that name and you think movie star. So do you think she's changing it? If you do, text BELIEVE to 269-269. If you think you don't mess with perfection, text NOT to 269-269. Right now, Sully Burroughs, Rally Around.

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3: Margot Robbie is changing her name. Richard, do you believe it?
4: No, I don't think so, because I think she's famous enough now that she'll keep her name.
3: Turns out you might be a bit of a fool. She is changing the name.
4: Oh, no.
3: She has taken her husband's last name. She is now Margot Ackerley.
4: Well, that's a nice end. Her husband will be proud of that, her doing that for him.
3: Yeah, I do think zero people on Earth are going to call her Margot Ackerley.
4: Probably not, but
3: I feel like Margot Robbie is just a slightly stickier name.
4: Yeah, it'll stick with her more than the new one, I think.
3: It's just like no one's calling her Taylor Kelsey.
4: Exactly.
3: And right now, we got Taylor Swift. I knew it, I knew you.

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1: Here's your traffic update for Ottawa and the Valley on city streets. There's a crash on Somerset between Lyon and Kent. And we have a problem blocking a live lane on Bronson just south of Somerset. If you're headed to or from Kingston, Highway 15 is closed both ways between the north and south sides of Leo Lake Road. 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
13: Country 101.1 weather. Tonight dropping down to 7 as we got some clear skies.

Guys, perfect weather if you're going to see the Ottawa Titans face off in the championship series. They'll be playing again tomorrow, and we got a high of 22 in sunny skies. Hopefully the series is wrapped up by Sunday, but if it's not, weather's still going to be nice. High of 20 and cloudy. Right now, 20 with a few clouds in the sky here in Ottawa.

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1: Who do you think will finally take down Ella Langley? She has the longest running number one song of all time with Choosin' Texas. And a little earlier in the week, me and Ronnie were talking about what could possibly take over that number one spot. Taylor Swift just announced she has a new single coming out called Patient Zero. That feels like the only thing that could touch Ella Langley.
2: That's exactly what I was thinking, yes.
1: You know, if the Beatles came back to life and dropped a single, if somehow a new Dolly Parton song came out, that would probably go number one.
2: Well, yes, especially right now, yeah.
1: But other than that, it seems like Ella Langley's just going to run the table. And I'm going to be honest with you, since then, I've changed my mind a little bit. I don't think the Taylor Swift song's going to take the number one spot from Ella Langley. Patient Zero's out. It's good. It's a fun pop song. But it's missing the magic that you get in Choosin' Texas. This song might be number one for the rest of the time. The sun will burn out. Whatever's left of humanity will still be listening to Choosin' Texas.

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1: 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I wrote this song as a mission statement, kind of to my own heart, to, like, slow down and be intentional about noticing the joy that's all around us.

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1: We got a very exciting new music Friday for you today. Tonight at 6 o'clock, Sam McDay is going to be playing you that new Kenny Chesney album, Silver Sands Marina, front to back, no interruptions. We're only a few hours away from that, which means you have a little bit of time to prepare, which means I think there's something you need to do. You need to make sure that wherever you are by 6 o'clock, you can kick your shoes off. Because it would just feel wrong to listen to an entire Kenny Chesney album with your toes hidden away. He's the leader, the creator of No Shoe Nation. You gotta kick him off tonight at 6 and really enjoy Silver Sands Marina with Sam McDay. This song's on the album, so you know it's gonna be good. It's Kenny Chesney.

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8: Here's your traffic update for Ottawa and the Valley. Let's start off on city streets. We have a new crash reported at Cambridge Street, south of Primrose Avenue, and a stalled vehicle reported on an Airport Parkway, north of Walkley. If you're headed to or from Kingston, good news, Highway 15 has been reopened both ways between the north and south sides of Leo Lake Road. 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
1: Hey, it's Samuel signing off for the night. Keep on listening for Sam McDade. She's going to be hanging out with you through the drive home. She's got that country listening party. Brand new Kenny Chesney coming for you at 6 o'clock tonight. 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
2: 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I'm Owen Rigling, and this weekend I'll be joining Samuel on the Canadian Country Countdown.
1: We're going to be talking about the CCMAs. We're going to be talking about the most famous person saved in his phone. 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The one word people didn't like that he said. Tune in tomorrow at 10 a.m., Sunday night at 7 o'clock to find out what I'm talking about. You got Jelly Roll. Hands up.

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1: Ooh, happy Friday, and thanks for joining me this afternoon. I'm Sam, and I'm stoked you're here. You can text me at 269-269. Today feels like an extra large party for a couple of reasons, okay? First up, at 6 o'clock sharp, I have got a Kenny Chesney listening party all planned for you. He dropped a brand new album today, which we are going to listen to together, top to bottom. The album is called Silver Sands Marina, so I'm anticipating beachy vibes, which I think is always a good thing. We can always use that. Also today, officially, 925 Day. It's September 25th, which is in celebration of Dolly Parton. I love that. And then on top of all that, it's Friday and we're together. So it's a party. Thanks for joining me. And text me, 269-269. Right now it's Lainey, Funky's Wallet, Crazy.

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1: Pretty cool that Shaboozey is actually in Canada right now. Hey, it's Sam. He was in Quebec on Thursday last night. He is in Toronto tonight, Vancouver tomorrow. Maybe we can keep him. And Shaboozey, if you're listening, hey, here's Cowgirl. Crank it up.

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2: Well, good afternoon. We had a collision on Hunt Club westbound between the 416 and Moody. It's now been cleared. Some delay on the westbound Queensway from Bronson through to Woodruff. Not seeing any big delays on the eastbound Queensway. Just a minor one as you approach Mainland. After that, it's moving well towards the split. Bit of delay on the 174 eastbound approaching Blair. And we have a section of Somerset Street west closed between Bronson and Bell Street North. That's for a festival all weekend. 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I'm Gord Taylor with Country 1011 Traffic.
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4: 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I'm standing here with Steve Reed. This home is absolutely stunning for those that haven't been here.
5: Isn't it great? 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So it's just, it's a big home.
4: I have to ask, do you have a favorite room in the house? I mean, the whole house is stunning, but do you have a favorite?
5: You're going to make me pick my favorite, aren't you? Yeah.
4: Yes,
5: yeah.
4: Yes.
5: I think there's so many neat features. I'm going to say the solarium. So there's a solarium attached to the home that takes you from the basement, kind of inside, kind of outside, but up some stairs in a garden-inspired solarium right up to the deck overlooking the kitchen. So it's just a neat feature we don't see in other homes.
4: I feel like you stole my answer, Steve.
5: Oh, did I? Well, how about it's a neat solarium? How about that?
4: It's only because we were also talking about it earlier and how gorgeous this entire home is. But today is a big day for the CHEO Dream of a Lifetime Lottery because it is for the first early bird deadline is tonight at midnight.
5: That's right. So anybody that's got a ticket tonight by midnight is eligible for our first early bird deadline. It's $100,000. 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So $100,000 in cash to the winner.
4: All right. So can I get my tickets through you?
5: You can buy tickets here. We're out at the house today. 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
4: All right, come on down. They are open until 7 o'clock or head over to the website, like Steve said, dreamoflifetime.ca and get those tickets before midnight tonight.
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4: No way. 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
8: Country 101.1 weather. Tonight, clear skies, low of 7. Tomorrow's going to be sunny. We'll see some light wind and a high of 22.
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1: Hey, it's Sam. Okay, I was talking to a flight attendant the other day. I know it's kind of random, but I thought this piece of advice I would share with you on how they pick out who they think is going to be a problematic passenger. Because you got to put yourself in their shoes. As a flight attendant, you got to be kind of worried before you take off about who you're going to be interacting with on the flight. My friend who's a flight attendant said when she does her final walkthrough, pass to check for seatbelts, you know, if you don't have yours on after the announcement where they ask you to put it on, she said that there's a high likelihood that you are the problematic passenger. And that is something that a lot of flight attendants believe and feel. So I feel like I definitely have had my AirPods in and forgot to do. I'm not the problem, I promise. Here's Tyler Hopper now. It's Park.

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1: All right, it's Sam. 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Robin and PJ's Cash Cow returns at 8:10 in the morning. 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That's a pretty good deal, right? Again, you can play 8:10 in the morning with Robin and PJ Monday morning on Country 101.1. Here's the Chicks, Wide Open Spaces. 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
3: Well, good afternoon. Here's your traffic update for Ottawa on the Valley. We have a crash on the 417 westbound at Woodruff. It's in between the off and on ramps. Looks like it's a vehicle rollover. Traffic's already backed up to Bronson. Delays on the eastbound Queensway from Bayshore through to Woodruff. A lot of people looking over on the westbound side. After that, it's moving quite well to get closer to the split. Eastbound 174 is off and on delays through Blair towards Montreal Road. 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
1: Just reminding you, friend, that we got a party at 6 o'clock. I hope you'll join me. Because at 6 o'clock, we are going to play top to bottom, the way it was meant to be enjoyed, the way it was written, Kenny Chesney's brand new album that dropped today, Silver Sands Marina. And if you want to hear from the man himself about this brand new album, you want to listen to it and enjoy it, I hope you'll join me starting at 6 p.m. Right now, Dean Brody, right around here, and it's on Country.
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1: This is going to sound really silly, but I had a hard time sleeping last night. You know when you're like tossing and turning? One of those nights where you fall in and out of sleep, but every time you fall back asleep, you're tossed back into the middle of a crazy dream. I couldn't believe it. Like, I just, the dream just kept on going. And like everyone I've ever known in my life was in this dream. And it just was just mayhem. That's what I'm going to call it. It was mayhem. I want you to send me a text at 269-269. Let me know. What is the craziest dream you've ever dreamt? Again, 269-269. I'll qualify you to win $100 in lotto tickets, as always, when you text me. Sully Burrows right now, Put It On Me.

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1: Brittany, I had an eventful sleep and dream, and I'm wondering, what's the weirdest dream you've ever had?
2: I would say that I was in jail.
1: I have so many questions. Brittany, what were you in jail for? Did you know?
2: Yeah, apparently I robbed a bank.
1: Oh, well, that's a good crime. I feel like that gives you enough street cred. People wouldn't mess with you, right?
2: Yes, for sure.
1: Here's hoping, though, that you were like smart enough to hide the money so that when you get out of jail, you know what I mean? You'd be set for life.
2: Yes, I did.
1: Are you into like true crime and all that?
2: Yes.
1: Well, there's your problem, Brittany. You're watching before bed.
2: Exactly.

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2: Here's traffic update. Frontowan, the Valley. We're working to clean up an earlier collision on the Queensway westbound at Woodruff. On the 174 and Old Montreal Road, we have a two-vehicle crash. And Renault Road, just west of Mirabeau, there was a collision involving a vehicle and a bike. Still slow on the westbound Queensway from Bronson through Woodruff and eastbound from Bayshore through to Maitland. Busy again on the eastbound Queensway from Belfast through Innes. 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
4: Country 101.1 weather. Tonight, clear skies, low of 7. Tomorrow's going to be sunny. We'll see some light wind. And a high of 22.
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1: Corinne, I got a restful but eventful sleep. I had crazy dreams, and I'm wondering, what's the weirdest dream you ever had?
2: Well, can I think of the one I had last night? It was really, really strange. I dreamt that someone stole my car.
1: Oh, no.
2: And then it's like a gang, and then they had a whole bunch of cars bumper to bumper. So I found my car, but I didn't know how to drive it away without them finding me. It was very stressful, actually.
1: You woke up like fully sweating, your heart's racing. I always wonder when I have dreams like that where you're stuck or something. What does this mean? What does it mean?
2: I have no idea. And of course, I don't mind the ending, of course.
1: I guess if anyone else dreamt that their car got stolen and they didn't find the car, you found everyone's car.
2: I did. I'm like, oh, I should probably phone the police and the cars will be gone. It was lots of sweat through my head.

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1: Just a reminder, you and I have a hot date. We are going to partay beginning at 6 p.m. We have the brand new Kenny Chesney album out. It was released earlier today, which I think is really exciting. Kenny Chesney will be stopping by to explain some of the songs on the tracks and just like what he meant by these certain songs. Again, that's all going to be starting at 6 p.m. The album is called Silver Sands Marina, so expect a beachy vibe, of course. Will we expect anything less of Kenny? Right now, Stella Lefty, it's Boston on Country.

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4: Well, here's your traffic update. Fratawa on the Valley. Hunt Club at Conroy dealing with a crash there. Also the 174 on Old Montreal Road and Renault Road just west of Mirabeau. In Gatineau, there's a crash on the 50 eastbound at Saint Louis. It's in the left lane and traffic's heavily backed up today. So to mention, it's also affecting the McDonald-Cartier Bridge trying to get onto the 50 eastbound. Also watch over delays on the westbound Queensway. It's heavy and slow from Bronson to Woodruff. Get 20 or 30,000 points at Shoppers Drug Mart, a $20 or $30 value. 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Conditions in app. I'm Gord Taylor with Country 1011 traffic.
5: It's Monica live on location for the Chio Dream of a Lifetime Lottery, standing in the gorgeous, stunning Minto Dream Home. I'm here with Tara. There are some special features to the home this year. I mean, yes, the home is stunning, but there's some special things to the home this year.
6: We are so excited that this year's home is our most accessible home ever. It has wider doorways and an elevator that goes to the top floor and the bottom floor, so everybody can come and enjoy the home from top to bottom.
5: And accessibility is so, so important, and it's just nice that we have that ability to offer that with the Minto Dream Home this year.
6: Absolutely. People have been asking for it for years, so we're really happy that this year we were able to deliver.
5: 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When I was talking to Steve earlier, I said, okay, what is your favorite room in the house? Do you have one?
6: So I have to say the primary is unbelievable. 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
5: 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I'm going to have to, if I win the home, I'm going to have to buy more shoes so I can fill all those spaces.
6: The walkthrough closet, exactly. I know, I look at that and shopping. Have to go shopping.
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1: Coming up in just a few minutes, we're getting to that very special top five at five, the most trending, talked about songs in country music. I'll line them all up for you and knock them down with you, of course. First, Ella Langley. I love this single off of her Dandelion album. Might be my favorite. I'm not even lying. It's called Love and Life Again.

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1: This is the Top 5 at 5 with Sam McDade. The top 5 trending songs in country today. Bring it
2: up loud. All right, leading us off is a tribute to the legendary Toby Keith. This one is Riley Green's newest hit, Think As You Drunk.
1: Number 5.

0: Yes, sir. Riley Green, Think Is You Drunk, at number five on tonight's Top 5 at 9. We're at number four, and we got Luke Combs' song that I still think should have been the song of the summer. This one is called Be By You.
1: Number four.

Luke Combs, BYU, number four on tonight's Top 5 at 9. We're at our top three, the halfway point, and this is where we got Lauren Elena and Chase Matthew, their new song together called All My Axes.

Lauren Elena, Chase Matthew at number three with All My Axes right here on the top five at nine. We're at our top two songs. We got the newest single off of Megan Maroney's brand new album. This one is called Medicine.

0: This is the Top 5 at 5 with Sam McDade. The top 5 trending songs in country today. Bring it up
1: loud. All right, we are at number 1, and we got the biggest song in the world right now. It's Choosing Texas, Ella Langley.
0: Number 1.

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1: Air traffic update for Ottawa and the Valley. Just getting that collision cleaned up on the Gila for eastbound at Santa Louis, coming over Dataver Bridge, but there's still some serious backup. There's a collision on Hunt Club westbound partway between Green Bank and Cedarview, and just about clear of an earlier crash involving a motorcycle on Hunt Club eastbound at Conroy, affecting one of the left turn lanes. 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

0: 101.1 weather. Tonight, clear skies, low of 7. Tomorrow's going to be sunny. We'll see some light wind and a high of 22.
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1: If you want to get to know Thomas Rhett a little bit better, maybe even get some Reddit advice from him. 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You can find that all on the Seeker app, spelled S-E-E-K-R. Here's Thomas Rhett now with After All the Bars Are Closed.

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1: I got a throwback for you right now. This one is one of my favorite stories on how a song came to be. Essentially, Toby Keith was out on a hunting trip with his best buddies, and they befriended this patrol officer. I think his name was John. And they invited him out to the bar with them after they went fishing. And there was this cute cowgirl a table across, and they said, go ask her to dance. So we did. And she's like, no, I'm not a dancer. You're like, whatever. Only a few moments later, a cowboy came into the bar. He asked her the same question, and up she went. And they danced the night away. That patrol officer, John, didn't live it down. Everyone at the table said, John, you should have been a cowboy. Toby Keith went back to his motel bathroom, locked himself in there for 20 minutes, and came out with this hit. Should have been a cowboy from the legend himself. Crank it up. Ooh.

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1: Here's your traffic update for Ottawa and the Valley. We have a lingering collision in the Hunt Club eastbound at Conroy. The left turn lane is partially affected. Still busy on the westbound Queensway from Parkdale through to Waterford. Coming up tomorrow, a section of Colonel By Drive will be closed from Hogs back to Bronson for the Wiggle Waggle Walk and Run. That'll go 8 a.m. till noon. 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
2: It's Monica live on location for the Chio Dream of a Lifetime Lottery. 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
3: Ooh-wee. Thanks for joining me and Kenny Chesney as we enjoy his brand new album, Silver Sands Marina, that dropped earlier today. Kenny, you got to start with the first track on this album, Burn My Boat. It's a pretty aggressive first title. Tell me what inspired the song.
4: So many of us move through the world pushing, working, and wondering, is this the right thing? Are we with the right person? Or am I happy in my job? Or, you know, living where I want to live. And, you know, and wondering if you're missing anything. And sometimes the more you do that, the more confused you get. Burn My Boat is a song about being content and about finding that someone that makes you. And I really related to this song because I've been moving my whole life. But Burn My Boat is a song about finding that person that makes you want to be still. You know, you found your island so you can.

0: burn my boat. 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And it can be a place also.
1: I already love the song. I know it. Here it is. Kenny Chesney's first track of the new album, Silver Sands Marina, for the Kenny Chesney Listening Party.

0: on Kenny Chesney right here on the Country Listening Party for his brand new album, Silver Sands Marina, that dropped earlier today. We got Kenny here in studio. Kenny, you got to tell me about this next song. This one's called Talking Dirt. And this one really caught my attention. I did do a little bit of a sneak peek before the listening party and listened to this one a little bit, and it caught my attention. Why don't you describe this song to everyone?
1: I've sang a lot of songs in my life. I have sang about, as I wrote in Beer in Mexico, life, love, and the lack of. You know, we all write and record all these songs about those scenarios.
0: Yeah.
1: I have never heard a song, and I know I've never recorded a song or sang a song about something that we all can't help but love and dive into.
0: Right.
1: And that is gossip. I've never had a song about gossip. And I grew up in a small town. My mom worked in a beauty shop. So when I was a kid and when I went off to college, if I would come back to town and I would go to her beauty shop to see her and my family, because so many members of my family worked in that beauty shop.
0: Yeah.
1: Now, if you wanted to know anything about anybody, you could just sit in there for about 30 to 45 minutes and hear all the gossip you wanted. But there's gossip in the beauty shop. There's gossip in church. There's gossip in schools. There's gossip in a small town. And living on an island like I have for a lot of years, you realize that the island community is a lot like a very small town. Everybody knows everybody.
0: Yeah.
1: Everybody, you know, you don't lose your lover, you just lose your turn. And everybody talks about it. And that's what this song, Talking Dirt, is about.
0: All right, well, let's crank it up. It's called Talking Dirt, Kenny Chesney's new song off his new album on The Listening Party.

0: That's Goldfish, Kenny Chesney, off his new album, Silver Sands Marina, that dropped earlier today. Hey, it's Sam McDade. We got Kenny here. We're pretty lucky to have you here to take us through track by track what each song is about and what you wrote it about and what you meant for it to be. And the next one I really want to take some time to talk about because it's an important one. It's the title track of the album. So, Silver Sands Marina. Is this personal? Oh, tell us. I'm just going to let you talk about it. How about that?
1: The first time I heard Silver Sands Marina, it just felt like a postcard, if you will. I think in today's world, we all have this fake connection on social media or whatever. And this song is truly about real human connection. It was about a day in each person's life. And as a storyteller, I was just really attracted to that. I lived with the song for a long time and actually recorded it two different ways.
0: Oh.
1: But I don't know. I just felt like it was such a song about real human connection.
0: Yeah.
1: And I needed that as an artist. And I felt like it was a song that I wanted to sing because we all have this, I hate to go back to it, but all this social media, we have this fake kind of connection with the world. And

0: It all becomes white noise. And this was the kind of song I was looking for that really dug in to human connection and a real one.
1: Well, the beginning of it is already pulling me into it. Let's play it right now. Silver Sands Marina off the album by the same name, Kenny Chesney's Listening Party. Crank it up.

0: Kenny Chesney, Megan Maroney coming together for It Just Got Weird off of his Silver Sands Marina album that dropped earlier today. We're so lucky to have Kenny Chesney here in studio to talk about this album and take us through really track by track what this means and, you know, where you were coming from with each song. Tell me a little bit about this duet with Megan, It Just Got Weird.
1: It Just Got Weird is a very unique song. I mean, and it's another one of those songs that I've had held back for a while. A lot like Carry On, I've had It Just Got Weird in this file of songs that I love, that I might record one day, if they fit with the other songs on the record. And when I was putting together Silver Sands Marina, I stumbled across It Just Got Weird. I've had that song in that file for at least 6 years. And I've always felt like it was a very intimate and unique song because I've never heard a song about that specific moment.
0: What moment are you referencing in a relationship in this song?
1: When every

0: or does something that could be a really small thing, but all of a sudden you and your brain and your soul knows that it just got weird and you can't explain it, and there's no moving from it. There's no it's just changed everything instantly. And I've never heard a song about that moment, and Jesse Joe Dillon really dove into the emotion of that moment.
1: So you put this song together. Where does Megan Maroney come into this?
0: I realized it needed the female presence on that song. A lot like You and Tequila, when I had Grace Potter on there singing harmony, it needed to have both people in that emotion and on the song. And so I got Megan Maroney to come sing on it with me, and she was absolutely perfect for this song. It sounds like, when you listen to It Just Got Weird, it sounds like Megan was up all night when she sang this song, and it's just awesome. And I just love her, and she was perfect for It Just Got Weird.
1: I love the duo of you two. Let's go ahead and listen to the next one on your Silver Sands Marina album that dropped earlier today. This is Kenny Chesney's Sad Casino, and this is The Listening Party.

0: shot a car into space, Kenny Chesney, brand new off his Silver Sands Marina album that dropped earlier today. And we are so fortunate to have Kenny Chesney in studio to take us through track by track what each song means to him and to enjoy this album the way it was meant to be listened to. Kenny, what's the word that sticks out to you for Remember Me That Way, which is the next song on the track list? Like, what is this about?
1: Forgiveness, okay. I believe. You know, it never ends well. But over time, if you can look in the rearview mirror and find some sort of gratitude in any of it, then you're doing pretty good. And I think this song lives very well in all those emotions.
0: That's refreshing. It's Remember Me That Way, Kenny Chesney, on The Listening Party.

what we got going on. Kenny Chesney featuring Colby Callett. It's right here on the listening party for Kenny's album called Silver Sands Marina that dropped earlier today. And we're so fortunate to talk to Kenny Chesney and have him here to break down this new album for us. I love this. We got one more song and I'm so sad about it. It's the final song called Shot Glass. And while I did sneak a peek at this one, and it was not what I was expecting, it was a total 180 of what I was expecting a song on a Kenny Chesney album called Shot Glass to be. Not, like,

0: You know, putting aside that it is also the final song on the album, so it has some meaning. I'll let you tell us what it means to you, Kenny.
1: I thought I had my album done, and then I heard Remember Me That Way, and then I heard Shot Glass in the same day. And I called my producer, Buddy Cannon, and I said, I know we think we're done, but we're not done. We're going to go in and record two more songs. So we recorded Remember Me That Way, and we recorded a song called Shot Glass. And I felt like Shot Glass was the perfect way to end the record, because you take someone's life, you take all the celebrations, all the disappointments, you take all the love found, love lost, you take all these life moments, and it's a pretty amazing about how all of that can fit into the shape of a shot glass. We cheers, we toast to so many things, weddings and life's, you know, these celebratory moments. But it's also a real deep song about someone's struggles. It's about, it's just so many things that life throws at you, you know. And when I was putting this record together, and my friends Brett James and Tony Lane wrote this song, and, you know, thinking about my own life and thinking about making this record and all of the emotions that went into making this record, you know, because I feel like Silver Sands Marina is an album that is packed with emotions just about life and emotions that make you feel alive. And to think about all these songs that come before Shot Glass, and the last thing I say in the song and the last line on the record is, tell me how did all of that fit into a shot glass. And I felt like that was the perfect way to end the record. And it really defines my life in a lot of ways.
0: Kenny, you're going to make us cry. Shot Glass, Kenny Chesney, the last song on the album.

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